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4: You get more sunshine to enjoy today. We'll top out at 82. A few clouds tonight, 61 the low. Sunny again tomorrow, 84. And the next chance of rain still Friday afternoon.

2.7. Hi there, Chris Boom Boom Cannon. Welcome to Wednesday, June 3rd. If you've been procrastinating mowing the lawn, maybe doing something with the garden, do it today or tomorrow. The rain moves back Friday afternoon. 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
4: AP News, I'm Marcela Sanchez. Los Angeles Mayor Karen Bass has advanced to a November runoff as she fights to stay in City Hall. The Associated Press hasn't yet called a second candidate to advance to the runoff. And votes in the race for California governor are still being counted. Early returns had Republican Steve Hilton and Democrat Javier Becerra leading. Democrat Tom Steyer was further back. The top two candidates are expected to face each other in a runoff. The U.S. wants to impose new tariffs on dozens of trading partners. AP correspondent Donna Warder has more.
5: The Trump administration is proposing 10% tariffs or more on products from dozens of major trading partners to address the importation of goods made with forced labor. A report by the U.S. trade representative says Canada, Mexico, Taiwan, the United Kingdom, and some other countries and territories would face 10% additional tariffs for allegedly failing to enforce a forced labor import ban. A 12.5% additional tariff would be imposed on China, Japan, India, South Korea, Brazil, and dozens of other countries. The new tariffs would not take effect immediately and are subject to public comment and review. Donna Warder, Washington.
4: CBS News has fired longtime 60 Minutes correspondent Scott Pelley a day after he reportedly said editor-in-chief Barry Weiss was, quote, murdering the show. In a termination notice obtained by the Associated Press, Nick Bilton, the program's new executive producer, accused Pelley of carrying out what he called an ambush against him. Kuwait has suspended its commercial flights after Iranian drones heavily damaged the country's airport and killed one person. Yesterday, the U.S. military said Iran fired missiles at Kuwait and Bahrain, but they failed or were shot down. This is AP News.
6: 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At $5 a dozen, they become a special occasion food, kind of like barnyard caviar. Eggs.
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22: Eldon is under another water boil order. So enjoy that cup of E. coli coffee this morning. It's Mix 92.7. What's going on? Chris Boom Boom Cannon. Sunshine today. Lots of it. High 82. According to this survey I read, olives, breadsticks, and hummus are picnic must-haves. What? Who took this survey? I've never had that stuff at a picnic. But as for picnic no-nos, I can tell you what will ruin any picnic. The only picnic table available has a homeless man sleeping under it. The jello mold is less jello, more mold. And you can easily ruin a picnic by

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0: Yes, it's time to start another day. 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Hello, Chris Boom Boom Cannon. Sunny and 82 today. You may be able to relate to this. I hit a coyote coming into work this morning. And the only thing I can think of is that somewhere out there is a coyote family saying, "Where's mom or dad? Did they take the Highway 54 shortcut again?" Meanwhile, my car and I spent the rest of the drive praying that I would make it to work. Now, what to do with the roadkill?
1: It's barbecue season, and money's tight. So time for Bubba's Roadkill Recipes. 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

0: When you're looking for the hits, you've come to the right place. 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Hot summer nights cruising coming up this Friday from 5 to 9:30. Rain or shine, keep that in mind. It's going to be hitting Bagnell Dam Strip. The theme is Summer Dreams. I like it. You can show off your ride or just be a fan and check them out. Either way, it's free. Well, this is scary. Health officials say the death toll is rising from an Ebola outbreak in the Democratic Republic of the Congo and Uganda. That's in Africa, by the way. That's according to the World Health Organization, which has reported nearly 350 people are suspected to have died from the virus already. But if you're looking for something to make your man sick with desire,
1: there's a brand new word that's sweeping the country.
2: Ebola.
1: You can run, but you cannot hide from
2: Ebola.
1: Introducing Ebola, the brand new fragrance from Calvin Klein. Whether you're wearing an evening gown in pearls or a fully lined hazmat suit,
2: Ebola.
1: Ebola perfume will give you a scent to die for. Your man will quiver, he'll run a fever, and he'll throw up all over the place.
2: Ebola.
1: Ebola, new from Calvin Klein. Get it before it gets.

You get more sunshine to enjoy today. We'll top out at 82. A few clouds tonight, 61 the low. Sunny again tomorrow, 84. And the next chance of rain still Friday afternoon.

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I'm giving away free golf Friday morning at 9:30. 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

0: Thanks for spending part of your Wednesday morning with Mix 92.7. Put this in your back pocket. The next Osage Beach Movies at the Park is coming up Friday, June 26th at Soccer Field 1. Great family time. Make sure you bring snacks, blanket, or lawn chairs, and you can enjoy the movie The Incredibles. It's free and typically starts at around 8:30. So the winner of this year's Scripps National Spelling Bee was 14-year-old Shrey Palrik from California. The word he correctly spelled to win was bromocriptine. Yeah, bromocriptine, which is a polypeptide alkaloid that's a derivative of, it doesn't matter, who cares. The top three words, though, that Americans have trouble spelling are favorite, through, and business. In the state of Missouri, the most challenging word to spell is because. Wow. You should be E-M-B-A-R-R-A-S-S-E-D.
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3: AP News, I'm Marcela Sanchez. California's primary for governor to replace Governor Gavin Newsom remains unresolved. Votes are still being counted, but early returns had Republican Steve Hilton and Democrat Javier Becerra leading. Los Angeles Mayor Karen Bass has advanced to a November runoff. Primary elections were also held in Iowa, Montana, New Mexico, New Jersey, and South Dakota. The Trump administration is scrapping plans to create a $1.8 billion fund to compensate allies of President Trump. Correspondent Ed Donahue has more.
4: Acting Attorney General Todd Blanche told a House committee,
5: "We are not moving forward with the fund, period."
4: New York Democrat Grace Meng asked,
6: "Not moving forward ever."
5: Correct.
6: Oh.
4: The administration had said the fund was essential to make up for what officials insist was weaponized law enforcement during the Biden administration. Blanche said the Justice Department was not abandoning part of a settlement with the IRS that gave President Trump and his family immunity from tax audits. Connecticut Democrat Rosa DeLauro says it adds up to about $100 million.
7: We are going to forever barred and precluded from examining or prosecuting the president, his sons, and the Trump Organization's current tax filings.
4: The president sued the IRS over leaked tax returns. Ed Donahue, Washington.
3: A prediction market reported U.S. Representative George Santos to federal prosecutors after he boasted he'd be going to President Trump's State of the Union address, then bet against his own attendance. This is according to a person who spoke to the AP on condition of anonymity. Kalshi, the online prediction marketplace, referred Santos to the Department of Justice after detecting suspicious trades made by the former congressman. More stories at apnews.com. This is AP News.
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28: Eldon is under another water boil order. So enjoy that cup of E. coli coffee this morning. It's Mix 92.7. What's going on? Chris Boom Boom Cannon. Sunshine today. Lots of it. High 82. According to this survey I read, olives, breadsticks, and hummus are picnic must-haves. What? Who took this survey? I've never had that stuff at a picnic. But as for picnic no-nos, I can tell you what will ruin any picnic. The only picnic table available has a homeless man sleeping under it. The jello mold is less jello, more mold. And you can easily ruin a picnic by

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0: I hope you have a wonderful start to your Wednesday. It's Mix 92.7, hopefully better than mine. I hit a coyote on the way to work this morning. Yay! Can't wait to wash the blood off the front of my car. Expect some sunshine today. We'll top out at 82. Here we go with Not Headline News, where the headlines are real, but the punchlines are hanging on by a thread. It's technically journalism with a dad joke problem.
1: This is Not Headline News. Listerine mouthwash will now include intensities. The intensities will range from mild to I can't feel my tongue. Marriage decreases your risk of dying from cancer. Although for some, you may feel dead inside. A fish species has been discovered that has lived and thrived for 100,000 years without males. The study also found the schools of fish have excellent softball teams. And Clint Eastwood is officially retired. He was recently overheard telling his caregiver, "Go ahead, make my broth." This is Not Headline News.
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The 19th annual Doc Dogs Jumping Contest is happening this Friday, Saturday, and Sunday at Dog Days Bar and Grill. 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Let's do up some Justin Timberlake. Here's Say Something on Mix 92.7.

0: Playing one hit after another, we are Mix 92.7. 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
1: 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Isn't that right, Mr. Friskers? Mr. Friskers, come here, kitty. Give me a hug. Mr. Friskers, where are you going? Why did you just look at me that way? 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What did I do?
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0: You get more sunshine to enjoy today. We'll top out at 82. A few clouds tonight, 61 the low. Sunny again tomorrow, 84. And the next chance of rain still Friday afternoon.

Thanks for hanging out with Mix 92.7. All of the events at Frankie and Louie's last weekend that got rained out happening this weekend. Friday night, adult glow treasure hunt at 8. Saturday at 1, float your boat. And Saturday at 6, dig for big prizes during the Great Shootout Treasure Hunt.

0: Yeah, we're just your backseat driver on your way to work or wherever you happen to go this morning. It's Mix 92.7. Hi there, Chris Boom Boom Cannon. The rain is going to move back in Friday afternoon, so you have time to do some outdoor stuff. A sunshine today, 82 going to be the high. It's time for the Mix 92.7 Comedy and Coffee Break, sponsored by American Family Insurance agent Christy Farah. She's protecting what matters most to you, and she's been doing it for 20 years. If you're thinking of Disneyland this summer, here's comedian Jim Gaffigan on the classic Disney rides.
1: I stood in line for an hour and 15 minutes for the Dumbo ride. After a minute, I was like, I'm the Dumbo. I'm waiting to see myself. At the end of the line, there's just going to be a mirror and some guy going, Dumbo. Some of those rides at Disney, they make you realize how far we've come with amusement parks. Like, I was on that ride, It's a Small World. I was like, wow, there was a time when people found this entertaining? You could be on acid, you're like, I'm not getting anything here. I think I'll go back to staring at my hand. Yeah, that's better. If only I had two of these. Because a lot of those rides at Disney, they were developed in the 70s. There was no competition. They were making up rides. It was just some guy going, all right, how about a bumper car goes into a dark room and there's a picture of Winnie the Pooh. Ooh, here I got another one. What if we hollow out a log and throw them over a waterfall? We got their money. What are they going to do?
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3: AP News, I'm Marcela Sanchez. California's primary for governor to replace Governor Gavin Newsom remains unresolved. Votes are still being counted, but early returns had Republican Steve Hilton and Democrat Javier Becerra leading. Los Angeles Mayor Karen Bass has advanced to a November runoff. Primary elections were also held in Iowa, Montana, New Mexico, New Jersey, and South Dakota. The Trump administration is scrapping plans to create a $1.8 billion fund to compensate allies of President Trump. Correspondent Ed Donahue has more.
4: Acting Attorney General Todd Blanche told a House committee,
5: "We are not moving forward with the fund, period."
4: New York Democrat Grace Meng asked,
6: "Not moving forward ever."
5: Correct.
6: Oh.
4: The administration had said the fund was essential to make up for what officials insist was weaponized law enforcement during the Biden administration. Blanche said the Justice Department was not abandoning part of a settlement with the IRS that gave President Trump and his family immunity from tax audits. Connecticut Democrat Rosa DeLauro says it adds up to about $100 million.
7: We are going to forever barred and precluded from examining or prosecuting the president, his sons, and the Trump Organization's current tax filings.
4: The president sued the IRS over leaked tax returns. Ed Donahue, Washington.
3: A prediction market reported U.S. Representative George Santos to federal prosecutors after he boasted he'd be going to President Trump's State of the Union address, then bet against his own attendance. This is according to a person who spoke to the AP on condition of anonymity. Kalshi, the online prediction marketplace, referred Santos to the Department of Justice after detecting suspicious trades made by the former congressman. More stories at apnews.com. This is AP News.
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10: Eldon is under another water boil order. So enjoy that cup of E. coli coffee this morning. It's Mix 92.7. What's going on? Chris Boom Boom Cannon. Sunshine today, lots of it. High 82. According to this survey I read, olives, breadsticks, and hummus are picnic must-haves. What? Who took this survey? I've never had that stuff at a picnic. But as for picnic no-nos, I can tell you what will ruin any picnic. The only picnic table available has a homeless man sleeping under it. The jello mold is less jello, more mold. And you can easily ruin a picnic.

0: I know you have lots of choices on who and what to listen to in the morning. I'd like to say thank you for stopping by Mix 92.7. Some sunshine today, high 82. So you may not watch the news magazine show, but 60 Minutes has been on television for 57 years. And there's a little turmoil going on. I'm sure you've read or seen something. Some correspondents were let go a few days ago, and now Scott Pelley has been fired from CBS after going scorched earth on his new bosses during a meeting. And now they've already recut the intro to 60 Minutes.
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0: You get more sunshine to enjoy today. We'll top out at 82. A few clouds tonight, 61 the low. Sunny again tomorrow, 84. And the next chance of rain, still Friday afternoon.

Hi there, Chris Boom Boom Cannon. You're hanging out with Mix 92.7. This Sunday night, don't miss HK's benefit party at the Lodge of Four Seasons. 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

0: Yes, it's time to start another day. We are Mix 92.7. Hello, Chris Boom Boom Cannon. Sunny and 82 today. You may be able to relate to this. I hit a coyote coming into work this morning. And the only thing I can think of is that somewhere out there is a coyote family saying, "Where's mom or dad? Did they take the Highway 54 shortcut again?" Meanwhile, my car and I spent the rest of the drive praying that I would make it to work. Now, what to do with the roadkill?
1: It's barbecue season, and money's tight. 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

playing one hit after another. 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Hot Summer Nights Cruisin' is coming up this Friday. Now, it's rain or shine, keep that in mind, from 5 to 9:30 on Bagnell Dam Strip. Show off your ride or just come out and check them out. 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

0: Thank you for letting us be a co-worker while you work. It's Mix 92.7. Hey there, Chris Boom Boom Cannon. Sunshine today, you got it. High 82. More sun tomorrow. Chance of rain Friday afternoon. I know your time is valuable, and what you choose to spend time on is important. So, if you went to bed early last night and didn't watch any of the late night shows, here's what you missed.
1: A cruise line has proposed a plan to build a massive mile-long ship that would hold 80,000 people called the Freedom Cruise. And they already released a commercial for the first cruise. Check it out.
2: All aboard the Freedom Cruise. Sign us up, says Travel and Leisure. We're all in, says TripAdvisor. Oh, you know I'll be there, says Diarrhea. I can't wait to get on board, says Norovirus. The Freedom Cruise. We'll make the Titanic look like a good idea.
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0: Hello, it's Chris Boom Boom Cannon. 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

will fade eventually. So if our time is running out, day after day, we'll make the mundane a masterpiece. Oh my, my, oh my, my love, I take one look at you, you're taking me out.

0: 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Hey, what's going on? Chris Boom Boom Cannon. Sunshine all day today. It's going to be a nice day. High 82. Get out and do something if you can. Sunny now and 67. In the studio with me is Sarah Wilson from Lake Regional, and we want to talk about a couple of special events that are coming up this Sunday. Now, first off, Sarah, let's talk about the Cancer Survivors Day celebration on Sunday morning. What's that all about?
1: Yeah, so Cancer Survivors Day is truly just a celebration of hope, strength, and resilience. It's really our opportunity to honor cancer survivors, recognize the family members, friends, caregivers, and healthcare professionals who support them, and celebrate really their journey of survivorship.
0: Yeah, it's really like a day focused on hope and encouragement, right?
1: It is, absolutely. Whether someone is a survivor, currently in treatment, supporting a loved one, or simply wants to show support, everyone is welcome. It's from 9 to 11 on Sunday. It's really an uplifting event, and it's just a really good reminder that no one fights cancer alone.
0: Now, if you're a car enthusiast, you've got a special feature this year. What's that all about?
1: Yeah, so the Corvette Club has teamed up with Lake Regional, and they will be hosting a Corvette car show as part of the Cancer Survivors Day celebration. We have some beautiful Corvettes that will be on display, and attendees will have a chance to vote for their favorite car show. All funds raised that day from the car show will go to the Lake Regional Cancer Center.
0: Nice. So every vote is, supporting local cancer care right here in the community.
1: Yeah, it really is. And the best part is, we just were so honored to be able to team up with them and to be able to offer something fun and enjoyable to our patients.
0: Now, let's talk about one of the biggest events of the year, and that's HK's Benefit Party Sunday night. That starts at 6 o'clock.
1: It does, and we are so excited about HK's this year. We have had an overwhelming amount of support, and it's just a great fundraiser. All funds raised from HK's Benefit Party will go towards heart care.
0: Right.
1: Getting them switched up here. But yeah, it's just a really great time. We encourage people to come out. You can, there'll be a live auction. There will be entertainment. There's just a lot of activities to do, and it'll be a really good time.
0: Well, speaking of the auction, that's one of the big things. What are some of the items people can bid on?
1: Yeah. So we have amazing items and experiences. We will have something for everyone. We have sports fans are going to love this year's lineup. We have a signed 1980s Miracle on the Ice Team USA Hockey jersey.
0: Ooh.
1: Featuring a player and coach's signatures. We
0: nice.
1: Have a St. Louis Cardinals first pitch experience, complete with field box seats and a hotel stay. We also have a Sporting Kansas City Victory Suite package and a St. Louis Blues box experience.
0: All right.
1: We just keep going. I mean, we have something for Mizzou fans. They won't want to miss out on the VIP Memorial Stadium tour with Coach Gary Pinkel, and it's going to be a really fun experience. We also have where guests can bid on Margaritaville Orlando Resort Getaway. Along with other travel, golf, dining, and lakes lifestyle experiences.
0: Now, there's one item that you've got up for auction that's gotten some attention from people. What's that?
1: Yeah, this one is a fun one. There is half side of locally raised Black Angus beef with processing included. With the economy, it'll be a really great thing for a family to have a whole side of beef. Half side of beef.
0: I know. Now, I know that the Swifties are always looking for something, from Taylor. So what do you have there?
1: Yeah, we got something for them, too. We have a framed and authenticated signed copy of Taylor Swift's The Tortured Poets Department CD. So I think they'll really love that one.
0: Well, let's talk about tickets. Tickets are still available for the benefit party, the HK's benefit party, of course. All money going to Heart Care at Lake Regional. Easiest way to get some tickets?
1: Yeah, the easiest way is to go to hks.givesmart.com. We encourage people to purchase them as soon as they can. We welcome everyone to attend the benefit party, and it's really going to be a fantastic evening and a great way to support Lake Regional.
0: Now, the golf tournament is on Monday, but you've already got the field. It's already, I guess you could say, sold out, if you want to call it that. But that's going to be coming up on Monday. So you've just, it's a busy weekend, a busy couple of days for you guys.
1: It is, but it's all really great and exciting. And, you know, it's just really an honor to be able to get out in the community and to just bring healthcare to surrounding areas.
0: Absolutely.
1: Healthcare is everything, and we really want our patients to feel like they can come to us and have access to care, which is super important.
0: So let's recap. We got the Cancer Survivors Day celebration Sunday morning, along with that Corvette car show. What time is that again?
1: The car show is from 9 to 11 a.m.
0: Gotcha. And then we've got the HK's benefit party at Lodge of Four Seasons, and that kicks off at 6.
1: 6, yep.
0: All right. And once again, it's hks.givesmart.com is where you get those tickets.
1: That's
0: and,
1: correct.
0: You know, get those tickets because you are helping out, a great cause. Everyone needs a heart, right?
1: Yes. Yep. You only have one.
0: And you can help by, getting some tickets or showing up to the Cancer Survivors Day celebration that morning. Sarah, thank you so much for coming in and with all this information. Can I find all this information on Lake Regional website?
1: Yes, you can. LakeRegional.com. We have all the events listed and where to buy tickets and all of that good stuff. The live auction is also on LakeRegional.com.
0: Perfect.
1: So if you want to go check out what's out there, feel free to visit.
0: Yeah, if for some reason you can't make it, you can go ahead and bid that way.
1: Yep, absolutely.
0: Excellent. Sarah, thanks for coming in.
1: Thanks for having me.
2: Chop, chop, Shady Gator fans. If you're craving real country with a little edge, listen up. Your party capital of the lake is bringing the heat with Colby Cooper taking over the stage Thursday, June 25th. From gritty vocals to that outlaw energy, Colby Cooper is bringing a show that hits a little different. This ain't a sit-back show. This is The Nightlife. Unleashed. Colby Cooper, Thursday, June 25th.
3: Shady Gators. Gator done.
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You get more sunshine to enjoy today. We'll top out at 82. A few clouds tonight, 61 the low. Sunny again tomorrow, 84. And the next chance of rain, still Friday afternoon.

break. It's like 10,000 spoons when all you need is a knife. It's meeting the man of my dreams and then meeting his beautiful wife. And isn't it ironic?

0: 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Just so you know, today is National Hug Your Cat Day, the annual holiday where you risk life and limb for a little bit of feline affection. Yuck! It's also the one day a year dedicated to squeezing your favorite little apex predator, whether they like it or not, and spoiler alert, they probably won't.
1: Today is National Hug Your Cat Day. Isn't that right, Mr. Friskers? Mr. Friskers, come here, kitty. Give me a hug. Mr. Friskers, where are you going? Why did you just look at me that way? What? What did I do? Wake up!
0: Rev it up, Oleanne! The Eldon Noble Eagles Midcoast Run is back Saturday, June 6th. 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

Taylor Swift and Fate of Ophelia, Tay and Trav got name dropped last night on Love Island USA's season 8 premiere. I don't watch the show, but if you did, it might help you with some micro habits. Stick around for more on that on May.

0: Mix 92.7. Nikki York and Daisy in the Sunroof. Well, it's good to get some sun. It is just been revealed by the Cleveland Clinic that you should really be soaking up some sunshine. It's really the only main source of vitamin D. You might say, well, it's in milk, but that's actually, it's added to milk, honestly. It doesn't just come that way. Bone health, immune function, all the benefits of that sunlight and vitamin D improves someone's mood by boosting feel-good chemicals in the brain. When another dopamine shot, maybe exercise during your couch potato time. And turn that into a good habit. We'll talk about what people are doing and what's trending on TikTok. Coming up, James Bay on Mix 92.7.
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I know it's been a long time. We've been waiting for that Hatchery Ridge Trail. And it opens up with a ribbon cutting on Sunday at Osage Beach City Park. It's free to the family from 1 until 4. The ribbon cutting's at 2. And the guided trail tours, mountain biking, hiking, kids activities, giveaways, free refreshments, all happening free to the public. Sounds fun? Christina Aguilera's Beautiful, Mix 92.7.

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Chaperone hot to go. You know that Little Caesars ain't got nothing on her. Hot today? Kind of. 81 for the high, but I guarantee you this summer it'll get even hotter. Fits in the tantrums? I'll win a hot show.

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Dua Lipa Dance the Night and getting married over the past weekend. She has shared to her socials photos of the wedding, and I reshared those, so find me at Sandra on the Radio. It's Seal right now, The Kiss from a Rose.

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1: 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Maybe a change up in your TV viewing routine. If you are one of those addicted to Love Island, it just started last night. And apparently it's on every night for like, what, an hour? I don't really know. I don't watch that show, but a lot of people do. And on TikTok, it's trending that you could just really get a glow up challenge going with your Love Island viewing.
2: 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What if you locked in every night while you're watching the show and added some consistency or routine to your life? So you could still have fun and binge watch a show with the rest of the country. Low-key, it's like the perfect six-week challenge if you think about it.
1: 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It's a good chance to transform a habit, routine, goal, gym, memberships, owners. Like if you're on that treadmill for that time, you're watching Love Island, you could get your meals ready if you're not into the workout or organizing a room or closet and skincare routine. So many things that you could do. I'm thinking pedicures, manicures, those sort of things. I've been neglecting those for a while, but then I would have to watch Love Island. No. Not necessarily. Watch anything you want. Just get that routine going. 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

It's Mix 92.7 at Hunter X. Huntrex is actually the pronunciation. Golden. Digging for gold on the beaches of Lake of the Ozarks. It's happening this weekend. And I will tell you more about that. But now, Imagine Dragons

0: It's Mix 92.7 with Adele and Easy on Me. I'm going to take it easy this weekend. No way. Come on. You got to go out and dig in the sand. Frankie and Louise is hosting the shootout events on Friday night at 8 o'clock. It's the Adult Glow Treasure Hunt. You can win. You can find in the sand drinks, which I think is very exciting. It was probably just vouchers and you go up and get it at the bar. So you do need to be 21 and over for that one. But at 6 o'clock on Saturday night, everybody's welcome to come and dig for some prizes. And plus, don't forget about floating your boat. I love the idea of building a boat out of cardboard and just seeing how quickly you can fail. 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

Shut up and dance. It's Mix 92.7. It's Sandra here. Amy Poehler had on her podcast Tom Holland. They ended up talking about dancing, Dance the Umbrella, and also one show he'll never be on. I'll tell you more coming up. It's Mix.

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Mix 92.7, Ariana Grande, and We Can't Be Friends. New album coming out for her called Petal, and it is expected July 31st of 2026. Meanwhile, she keeps teasing with a single that she's got out now. It is called Hate That I Made You Love Me. And on her Instagram, she put an a cappella version. It's really all she needs, just her voice.

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0: 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Now, Tom Holland was the latest guest on Amy Poehler's Good Hang. And, well, you know Amy Poehler, Saturday Night Live alum. But Tom Holland, he's never been on the show, and he was talking about why he never will
1: and
0: be.
1: The truth is that I'm actually just really scared at the prospect of... I love the show, yeah. And I love the idea of having fun and making a fool of yourself in such a fun, creative way. It's just that thing of the cue cards.
2: You have to remember, there have been people that have hosted that have been fully on drugs.
1: Yeah, that is true.
0: Because his dyslexia makes it real hard to read those cue cards. 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

Battling your ground, karma's on your scent like a bounty hunter. Karma's gonna track you down, step by step from town to town. Sweet like justice, karma is a queen. 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Karma is the guy, karma is a queen. 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Karma is the guy on the screen.

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Justin Bieber, Sorry. Well, I love Justin's live performances, maybe more than those he's recorded. The BBC Lounge had a good performance from him years ago. Now one pop star has just made her appearance, and we'll get a little snippet from that performance coming up in the next hour. It's Borns with Electric Love now on Mix 92.7.

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She also performed her latest single called The Cure. This song, When a Good Man Cries by C-Matt, and if you haven't heard of her, well, the UK certainly has. She's an Irish singer, born Sierra Mary Allison Thompson. 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

0: Ed Sheeran on Mix 92.7 with the shivers. Something I haven't had lately, unless the air conditioner is too cold, which it is not right now, for certain. It's going to be hot, hot for Friday, though. Hot summer nights happening on the Bagnell Dam Strip. Summer dreams. Hot rods out there. 5 to 9:30, rain or shine. Do not miss it. Well, coming up, some tech tools if you've got some aging parents you're taking care of. You can put these to use. Stick around. 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
5: 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So here's a number two pencil. Go ahead and write it down. See, ants, we love snacks, but you termites are whack. I'm having picnics in kitchens, just snacking on baseball bats. You never should have battled me. Couldn't help but eat the trees. What is all you'll ever need? Oh, you're trying to win this thing. Shoulda, coulda, woulda. Shoulda, coulda, woulda. Oh, good. Jokes about wood. Never heard that. Easy on the snacks. Just take a look at your thorax. It's dragging on the floor and scraping across the grass. Oh, no, look out. It's a third grade class with a magnifying glass. What's that? I think I hear your queen calling. Left, right, left, you little drone. You better fall in. Shoulda marched to a different drum, because I just took your army out one by one.
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Monitoring tools are available, like Eversafe and Careful, and automatic bill pay is available to you. And expense tracking services, too. You can check a few of those out as they are available. The whole list at AARP. Coldplay,

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Now, Kelly Clarkson, as of today, has shot her 1,207th episode of The Kelly Clarkson Show, but this, the last season, should be wrapping up soon. It's My Life Would Suck Without You. 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

0: 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Are you going to be my girl? Rather insistent there. Now, there could be some reasons why specifically you won't date someone. Ask Reddit had all the answers asking what's the most unusual reason you wouldn't date someone. Same first name as my sister or mother is a deal breaker, said one respondent, and I can see how that would be a thing. Yeah, I could totally see that. By the way, I would never look for anyone with my dad or grandpa's name. That would be kind of weird, right? Same, he didn't like any music of any genre. How can you get along with a person like that? And also, as one respondent said, their date said that she hated animals. How can you do that? Now, I don't know if it was back in the 80s or what, but another respondent said that they used way too much mousse and their hair was crunchy when he touched her. This one I love, though. We talk too slow. I have ADHD. That would never work. Indeed. Truly, truly. But what if it's the end of the world? I don't know. Miley Cyrus coming up next. It's Mix 92.7.
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0: Rev it up, Ole Ann! 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

0: 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It's Sia, Unstoppable. I've been helping make people unstoppable around the lake for a while at Lake Regional, taking care of our health. And now it's our shot to help them take care of those who need heart care at Lake Regional with the HK's benefit party at the Lodge of Four Seasons this weekend, 6 o'clock on Sunday night. It kicks off with the live music. There's sports people there like Bill Moss. And it is a huge, huge auction event and a great time to mingle and get sports memorabilia. $25 for those tickets. 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I'll tell you more about that. Oasis is coming up. 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

Melissa Etheridge, come to my window on Mix 92.7. Now, Australia, looking at the high price of gas, and now it is that the president doesn't even care that peace talks are over with Iran. So Australia is saying, hey, we've got some leftover wine. I don't know how that happens. And we need some gas. So let's do this. Let's take the wine and distill it to make ethanol and extract the ethanol from that. They expect it would make 30 million liters of ethanol. And they do apparently have wine consumption down over there, as we do here as well. But I'm going to try to help with that. Sally, when the wine runs out on Mix.

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Last Thursday morning at 8:45, John Hornbeck of Tuscumbia won $100 to spend at Hy-Vee just for knowing the price of a Hot Deals item. 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

0: Harry Styles is staying busy. He kicked off his Together World Tour in Amsterdam last month. He has a record-breaking 12-night residency at Wembley Stadium that runs June 12th through July 4th. The U.S. leg is a massive 30-night residency at Madison Square Garden, August 26th through Halloween.
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The 19th annual Doc Dogs Jumping Contest returns to Dog Days Bar and Grill this weekend. 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

Unfortunately, rain is on the way, but we don't know how much we'll see this weekend. Tonight, partly cloudy, low 61. Tomorrow, mostly sunny, the high 84. 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

0: Have you had a chance to check out Billie Eilish's 3D concert film? 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

remember the lessons I've learned. Unfortunately, we're going to see rain moving in Friday afternoon and hanging around through much of the weekend. Tonight, partly cloudy, low 61. Tomorrow, mostly sunny, the high 84. Friday, showers likely after 1, the high 83. And Saturday, a chance of showers and storms after 1, the high 85. 81 now at Mix 92.

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Of course, hot summer nights happens rain or shine, so we'll see down the Bagnell Dam Strip beginning at 5 Friday night for another hot summer nights cruise in. Our theme is summer dreams. Come have a good time with us, rain or shine.

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0: We've got a lot of shootout events happening this weekend at Frankie and Louie's. Friday night, it is the Adult Glow treasure hunt that gets underway at 8. Then Saturday afternoon at 1, Float Your Boat returns. And then Saturday night at 6, dig for big prizes during the Great Shootout Treasure Hunt for all ages. 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
1: Mix 92.7.

We'll see some showers Friday afternoon with some storms possible, and that pattern continues through the weekend. Tonight, partly cloudy, low 61. Mostly sunny tomorrow, high 84. Friday's high 83. Saturday, 85. It's 81. 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
2: AP News, I'm Ben Thomas. The House has approved a war powers resolution that would halt the U.S. military action against Iran, a handful of Republicans joining Democrats. House Speaker Mike Johnson had tried to head off the outcome by shutting down floor action 2 weeks ago, and today told reporters the president is focused on domestic matters.
3: I spent 3 hours with the president in the Oval Office on Monday. The vice president was there, Secretary of State was there, J.D. and Marco and I and the president, we talked about domestic policy almost the entire time.
2: Kuwait says Iranian drones hit its main airport today, killing one person and wounding dozens. After yesterday's primaries, the Senate race in Iowa will be one of the most closely watched this year, with Democrats hoping for a gain. President Trump's endorsement streak ended in Iowa when his pick for governor lost in the Republican primary. But Ed Donahue reports much of the focus has been on California.
4: Incomplete numbers in the California race for governor show Democrats Javier Becerra and Tom Steyer, as well as Republican Steve Hilton, have the top three spots. Two will move on to November. Hilton says Democrats think they have this race locked up.
5: I think they're in for a big shot because the people of California are not happy with the way things are going in this state. You can see that from every single survey that's been done. A majority of Californians think that the state is going in the wrong direction.
4: In the race for mayor in Los Angeles, the incumbent Karen Bass got the top spot. The AP has not declared yet who will finish second, but the numbers show Republican Spencer Pratt has the advantage. He is known for the reality TV show The Hills. I'm Ed Donahue.
2: In Bakersfield, California, police say a man held 10 people hostage inside an office building for more than 15 hours before the FBI shot and killed him. The hostages were found unharmed. Authorities identify the suspect as an Army veteran who was dishonorably discharged. He had a history of trouble with law enforcement and was a registered sex offender. This is AP News.
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album The Romantic. That's Bruno Mars, I Just Might. He's out on the Romantic tour, which broke the single-day ticket sales record on Live Nation, moving 2.1 million

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The ground is already pretty saturated from all the rain we've gotten, so any additional rain this weekend could cause some flash flooding. Tonight, partly cloudy, low 61. Tomorrow, mostly sunny, the high 84. Friday, showers likely after 1, the high 83. And Saturday, a chance of showers and storms after 1, the high 85. 80 now.

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